else, then potentially that's enough to give you, yeah, electricity for a year, including energizing electric tractors. So big changes on the horizon on our farming territory.

We've got some new world champions among us in the Hunter. They're not kicking footballs. Oh no. You'll hear from them though in the next couple of minutes here on 1233 Drive. We've still got heavy traffic around Rutherford, New England Highway at Walter Street westbound. A crash there involving three vehicles, slowing things down for your afternoon commute.

0: You might have heard a little bit of their response to this through the day. Here's a bit of what Superintendent Kylie Ndemi, the commander of the Newcastle City Police District, had to say at a media update a little bit earlier on today.
1: People are allowed to attend public spaces and participate in a harmonious and peaceful environment. What happened yesterday in Mayfield was far from that. There were people who attended that event that did so in a lawful manner and tried to enjoy what was occurring in the park.

0: afternoon.
1: Sure. And I mean, there is a strain of thinking about the national sports team. And I mean, I think it's quite clearly connected to race and ethnicity, is that the team is expected by some to actually look like how they imagine a person would be that Australian or British or French. You know, to internationalize this somewhat. I mean, I recall, maybe some of your listeners do, in 1998, France won the Men's World Cup in France itself, and then the national front, the Front National, was known then, they kind of the one nation equivalent, I guess, in France, complained that these players, because many of them came from sub-Saharan Africa originally, or by descent, that was not the face of France. And we got a touch of that also in the 2024 Olympics opening ceremony, where there were similarly complaints by anti-immigration parties that the people performing in the opening ceremony of the Olympics were, from their point of view, insufficiently French-looking, which essentially meant of colour. So whenever an event like this happens, there is a moment where people talk about national identity. You know, what does the face of, say, of Australia look like? And if I could insert, sorry, but a note of caution here. I don't want to be too down on it, because I'm as pleased as everybody else about what's happened here. But and this very positive image of immigration that's coming through the Socceroos in this case. But we go back to just a couple of years ago in the 2024 European Championships, when some black English players missed penalties and were absolutely bombarded with racial abuse. So one of my cautionary points I would like to make here is that what happens to those players if the team doesn't do so well? If they miss penalties in a penalty shootout, you know, that's where those players are therefore vulnerable to the kind of racist attacks that they would otherwise, get in other contexts. They're being celebrated now, and that's great. The usual voices are quiet for the moment, but they haven't gone away.
0: I just feel like how refreshing for us as a nation to be reflected in the faces that are the Socceroos. Young and free, we say we are as Australians. Mm. Young and free. Mm. And look at those faces. It's a team that's hugely diverse and hugely talented. Mm. And to think that perhaps we could just stop for a moment and say, maybe this is the Australia that we do want to be. We do want to accept more of these people and acknowledge more of these people and give more of them an opportunity to shine like Nestori has shone for us in that moment.
1: Yeah, certainly. I mean, I think that's what many of us, most I would say, want to see. Against this rhetoric that somehow movement across borders is undesirable. I mean, here we are in a settler colonial nation founded on movement across borders. Founded on the dispossession of Indigenous people. And I mean, I would point out that, as far as I know, I don't think there is an Indigenous player in the Socceroos, which is, I think, perhaps it's an issue we would raise. There haven't been too many in the history of the Socceroos. There have been some. But I do think that that as you suggest, this is a moment, it's a signal moment these moments do tend to come and go somewhat

0: The Young Turks, Rod Stewart. Is that song having a dig at the young Turkish soccer players, says Harry? Hey, why not? They, come on, they had tickets on themselves. They said we were no good. 2-0, how about that? Issues of the day. There's lots of things around. What do you think? 1-300-800-222 is my number.
1: Issue of the day.
0: Sam and Claire says the US deal with Iran is okay, but it's a deal with Iran, but it's not a deal with Israel. So don't hang a hat on the strait being opened. Robin says it sounds

0: ABC News, I'm Clive Hunter. President Trump says the framework of an agreement to end the war with Iran will be published soon, claiming Tehran has agreed never to have a nuclear weapon. The president isn't sure if he'll personally attend a ceremonial signing in Switzerland, on Friday, after his vice president, J.D. Vance, earlier said the agreement had already been signed electronically, but says it's already having the desired effect on the markets.
1: I think a lot of great things are going to happen in the Middle East right now, and very importantly, the oil is plummeting down, and the stock market is shooting up like a rocket.
0: Meanwhile, a Lebanese man has reportedly been killed by an Israeli airstrike in southern Lebanon just hours after news of that ceasefire plan emerged. The BBC's Charlotte Gallagher is in Jerusalem.
2: Inside Israel, this deal is being seen as a total disaster. There's a lot of anger over it, and politicians really inside Israel have

0: Rick Astley, never going to give you up, 12:33 ABC Newcastle. A major event getting announced for Newcastle today, later this morning. We've been working hard to try to find out what the announcement is. I can tell you something after 7 o'clock. We have a tidbit. We have a bit of a tid that I can share with you. A clue, a rumour, a suggestion of what this major event announcement might be. I will share that with you after 10 past 7. Plus, what's something positive to take out of the Dangar Park in Mayfield events of Sunday? The community has some ideas.
1: Drive with Jenny Marchant.
2: This week, we're all about wonderful musical women. I've got 5 double passes to give away to a Barbara Streisand-inspired concert at the Civic Theatre starring the incredible Melinda Schneider.
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0: the Jets. That'd be cool. I'd like that. I mean, all of these suggestions are great. Some of these are not wildly responsible at all. 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Who knows? Maybe. Thoughts welcome. Wild speculation to very possible eventualities for this major event. Thought you. 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So thank you. 0487 99 1233.
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0: We just heard from Beth, Mayfield local, talking about trying to turn the events of Sunday into some positivity. Lisa says on the text line, if we all had Beth's beautiful nature and ability to see past the negative, the world would be a better place. Well said, Lisa. What do you reckon? 0487 99 1233. Also, Peter pointing out unregistered dirt bikes on the day riding around the streets. They have to take responsibility for that. Yeah, I'd be curious about... I got to be honest, I don't know the exact legality of that, but that's perhaps part of the problem. Being able to get on these motorised vehicles and no way to track who they are. 0487 99 1233. 5 minutes to 7:30. Let's have some Dragon. It's April sun in Cuba. 1233 ABC Newcastle. Good morning to you.

0: April Sun and Cuba Dragon racing up to your 7:30 news in about 90 seconds time. Some clear blue skies this morning, heading for 20, 21 and 22 degrees across the place today. No rain for the next 3 days. No rain on Friday too for the Hunter coastline. How are you doing this morning? A major event to be announced for Newcastle at some point this morning. We know it's sporting in nature. Your wild speculation on the text line. Some suggestions that it... someone from New Lambton saying, let's hope it's not the Hunter Basketball Stadium being announced. No, it's not that. It's just not that. It's an event. It's an event, not a building. Hunter Stadium to host a round of World Motorcycle Speedway Grand Prix 3. Aussies currently dominating, Simon Morita. All right, put it on the docket. What do you reckon? 0487 99 12 33. More on the way for you this morning, including how do you feel travelling 30 k's an hour through Honeysuckle Drive? Is it time to end the speed limit tyranny? It's up for debate at council tonight. You'll find out if it's a goer.
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0: Nikki, I never quite know where we're going.
1: Oh, well, you obviously like movies. Do you like a good spy story?
0: You got me. I love a spy story. I love reading spy stories. I love watching spy stories.
1: Okay. Well, this isn't a movie. This has happened in real life. But it is a good spy story. This one's a doozy. China has quite a problem with spy activity in its war.